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Stabili, Sheila and B The Fashion, Andrea True Connection, More More More, Casey and the Sunshine Band, Shake Shake Shake, Imagination, Body Talk, Barry White, Donna Summer, Danaro. 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

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I want to see you every day and night. When I was so lonely, I felt this strong desire to love.

James? How the hell do we get those diamonds down again? James? 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